0: 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Kenny Wayne Shepherd, I'm Leaving You, second up in the set. Now, Kenny was exposed to a variety of music at an early age. His father was a radio personality, apparently. He, as a result of that, was offered access, if that's the right word, to a variety of pop, rock, country, and blues stars that figures. His father produced some shows, and he, Kenny Wayne himself, remembers the spark that became a burning passion to be a bluesman. He sat on the side of the stage out of sight on the amp case of Stevie Ray Vaughan. If that wouldn't inspire you to play blues guitar, I don't know what would, but in any event, Kenny remembers it well. He says, and I've got a quote here, he lifted me up on his amp case on the side of the stage, and I sat there the whole time watching him play. I was hooked, man. I started asking my dad for a guitar right after that and finally got one about 6 months later. And good for us that he did. He, Kenny Wayne himself, was a prodigy. And while his friends were listening to the typical pop fare, he found himself drawn, I guess is the right word, to the deeper message of the blues. As a child, because remember, he was just a child when he got the guitar, he already started diving headlong into the serious study of the masters. Who were the masters? Well, he says, of course, Stevie Ray Vaughan, Albert Collins, the Iceman, Howlin' Wolf, B.B. King, and Jimmy Vaughan, the older brother of Stevie Ray. By the age of 13, Kenny's gifts were evident, and he was on the stage already playing professionally. If you can be a professional at 13, I guess you can. Why not? Following up and finishing up the set, Etta James, Take It to the Limit, un canción escrito, grabado inicialmente por los Eagles. No puedo olvidar la primera vez que estaba escuchando a la voz de Etta James. Estaba como un cohete en mi cerebro. At last, my love has come along. From the lyrics from the, I guess the song that made her famous, At Last, that soaring voice. Like I said, it was like taking a rocket up to the stars or something. Not to be overly poetic, if I ever could be. All right, Etta James doing Take It to the Limit. We'll be back in a moment with more of your great music.
1: ¿Sabías que obtener tu taza de café de especialidad requiere de un tiempo de trabajo conjunto entre caficultores, catadores, tostadores y baristas? 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
2: Take it.

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This is a song that the Allman Brothers did, but this is the way it was written. It's kind of different. It's called Come and Go Blues.

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0: starting things off from the Crossroads soundtrack, which he composed and played along with Terry Evans, I should mention. This particular song, Down in Mississippi, I get the feeling it's an old blues song. I've been looking for other versions of it and haven't found them. But he certainly does it as if he is doing an old blues song. Guitarist, composer, producer, I guess a musical genius. Remember, he started out in Captain Beefheart's magic band, which is another story altogether, and more recently became a pioneer, or one of the pioneers, and a multiple Grammy winner in world music. But he's done everything, and he's a brilliant guitarist, gospel, salsa, jazz, everything. Y últimamente en el set y el show, una versión en vivo, obviamente, de Los Eagles, or The Eagles, Hotel California, obviously, a really great live version showing just how much the group did not depend on the studio for their harmonies, for their great guitar work and everything else, I guess. Bueno, es todo para esta noche. Lo siento, necesitaré salir, pero regresaré muy pronto con más de la música, los mejores blues en el mundo, es por seguro. Thanks to our great engineer, Eduardo Brezales, Sebastian Saldomiri, the producer. They are putting together the shows and bringing you the music. And I'd like to take a moment and thank you, the listeners, for making the show so big. We know we're doing it for you, and we love sharing the music with you. So until I see you again, let me remind you, as I do every show, you can't be happy unless you got the blues.
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0: Hello?
1: It's happening again.
0: 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All right, I'm on it. We need you back in the field. We got more reports. Here.
2: Huh. What's this?
0: It's the Bureau's latest scanner. Now, there's something out there. The Bureau wants you to see it. I want you to see it.
2: I want to see it.
0: Well, good. Get going.

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1: Not great. What was in the theater?
0: Just a bunch of people watching something on a screen.
1: What were they watching?
0: I don't know. I didn't even look.
1: Oh. Oh, well.

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There's trouble in the towns. Guess the devil.

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You're still young, that's your fault. There's so much you have to know. 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

Sister Monica starting off our second set and telling us what we, especially you, the listeners, already knew. People of the Blues, the name of the tune. Era un sargento de Infantería de Marina, una mujer grande en cuerpo, grande en voz también, con una presencia en la plataforma, me recuerda como Coco Taylor, especialmente. Loud, strong, y super bueno también. Rick Holmstrom, second up in the set, last to know the name of the tune. I wish I had more of his recordings. I say that about a lot of the people I play. Some are hard to get. He said he spent untold hours just watching, quote unquote, in clubs like the Pure Pleasure Lounge, the Pioneer Club, Smokey Wilson's Club in Watts, California, Babe and Rick's, another blues club. Eventually, he mustered up the courage to sit in on a jam session. He befriended, at by that time, the blues legend Smokey Wilson, who was owner of the Pioneer Club. And he was asked by William Clark to join his band. For 3 years, he, Rick, toured incessantly with Clark, learning how to think on his feet, so to speak, as a guitarist, and he recorded several albums as well. I think it was probably within 10 years of starting out that he'd already played for Billy Boy Arnold, or with Billy Boy Arnold, Big Daddy Kinsey, among others. And what he said, and I got another quote here, is pretty cool. He said, quote, "The main thing I picked up from playing with those guys was, yeah, it's crucial to know the blues tradition and to know how to play the stuff right. But if you play like you learned it off a record without putting your soul into it, these guys would wipe you off the map. You had to put some fire behind it," end quote. And boy, that's true of any kind of music or any kind of art, I suppose. Learn the tradition, learn how others achieved excellence, and then move on to do it your own way. CJ Chenier, tercera en el set, Jambalaya. Este hombre con una familia profundamente en Zydeco Blues.